0: Hello, and thank you so much for joining us, ladies and gentlemen. The one and only Beverly Crawford is on the Cedric Bailey Radio Show. How you doing today, Bev?
1: I'm doing wonderful. How are you doing?
0: I'm all right. They told me you've been out to New Mexico and the Navajo.
1: Yes. Oh, my God. We had an incredible time. That was life-changing. Those people were blessed, man. They came from everywhere. We had to drive. We were in New Mexico, in an area where we had to drive 2 hours to get to the desert, to the tent revival. And when I tell you, when we got there, those people were waiting on us. Some of those people had drove 10 hours from Oklahoma. They had drove from Arizona 6 and 8 hours. They had drove from 3 hours, 5 hours, just to get to that tent revival. Some of them been planning and saving for a whole year so that they could get us there. It was, I'm telling you, it was phenomenal. Wow. It was life-changing.
0: Wow, that's incredible. I know Ty gonna have to preach about that. That might be a modern-day story of Moses and the promised land. You know what I mean? But y'all made the promised land, and some people didn't make the promised land.
1: Come on. It was just overwhelming. I hadn't seen anything like that really in years, since my dad time of when he did revivals back in the day. My dad did like 40 days and 40 night revivals. People were just that hungry that they would keep coming till he was trying to close down a revival, and he had to keep it going. And then it moved to different cities. And that's what I experienced. And those people were hungry. They were just pulling on us. And they were talking about how people were just saved and set free and delivered. And it was a life changing. It was on the Indian reservation. And we're still talking about it. They're still talking about it. They're still posting. They can go on my Facebook page and see some of the revival. And I'm telling you, still blessing people.
0: Which song? Because you got the new one, Made a Way. And if you think about it, they did make a way to be able to hear you sing that song.
1: Listen, they made a way, because this little 14-year-old girl, she came that night. They had invited her to sing. And she said she didn't know how she was going to make it to the revival because their car had broke down. She had saved $20. Listen to me, Cedric, she saved $20 for a whole year and held that $20, not knowing that she would have to use that $20 because their car had broke down. They did not have gas to get there. She went to her grandfather and asked her grandfather, "I need to go see the legend Beverly Crawford. Can you let my mother drive your car? We got $20 to put in this gas tank to get 2 hours to us." No. They got there. That little girl got there. She sung and told her testimony. And people were blessing. They were blessing her soul till her and her mom were able to come back the next night.
0: And probably and buy a Happy Meal or something. I don't know.

0: That's what I was going to ask you, because Todd going to have to pass the Kleenex box.
1: Oh, I was in tears. It was a miracle. They bought us so many gifts that we brought back. I was stuffing everything. How you gonna get all this stuff back home? I said, I'm gonna get my gifts back home. I stuffed them in all the bags.
0: Said you might leave something, but I'm not gonna
1: leave. But I'm not leaving nothing. They blessed us and all. And it was truly a blessing. To what blessed me, Sergio, that they had went back to the days they still had the VHS tapes from Carlton Pearson. That's the song they were remembering. I Know He Lives. They were Jesus Precious King. They were remembering songs from Bobby Jones that I sung with Bobby Jones Gospel. So that's where they were. They remembered that. So to them, it was just an honor for me to even to come to be a part of what they were doing, this great revival.
0: Amen. Well, that is awesome. That's a powerful testimony. And now, where do we go from here? What do we need to do to support you about getting this song, this new one, Made Away?
1: Oh, my God, there? Made Away. What blessed me, too, I introduced the song to them there in New Mexico. And man, they were jumping, they were singing with it. And they said, I told them, I said, y'all need to go download. I know y'all got used to the VHS tapes, but I need y'all to go download right now, Made Away. If you don't know how to do it, ask your grandkids. They were on their phones. Those that had phones, they were on there downloading the songs. Then they came to me afterwards showing me how they had downloaded Made Away. And that's what we need you all to do right now. This new single, Made Away, that Ja'Kalyn Carr wrote for her auntie. And not only wrote it, but she produced it. So I'm so excited about this new single, Made Away. It is dear to my heart. And it was just a perfect time of her writing this song.
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3: This is Ed Gray. Allowing kids the freedom to ask questions is important. In his book, Trusting What You're Told, Paul L. Harris argues that much of what we've assumed about our kids' early learning may be misguided. Harris believes it woefully underestimates the importance of dialogue in young kids' lives. Conversation and question asking allows young children to grasp highly abstract concepts from religion to history at an early age. If you want your kids to gain a competitive advantage, allow them the freedom to ask questions. And if you don't know the answers, tell them, let's go to the internet and find the answer. I'm Ed Gray, author of the book 40 Days to a Life of Gold. Plant today's thought in the garden of your mind and let your consciousness grow with it.

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1: Many of us parent from a place of fear. I get it. This world is crazy, and baby, there's a lot going on in these here streets. However, when we fail to take our parenting fears to God in prayer, we run the risk of taking those fears out on our kids, and nobody wants that. Combat fear with prayer. When you send them off for the day, when you tell them goodnight, cover them in prayer. Parents, we can't protect our children from every threat of life, but we can take them to the source of life. We can entrust our kids to God. After all, our kids were His first, and even as they are ours, they are still His. I'm Ebony Funderburk, your Glamazon Mom. 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Honey, pray and stay fast.
0: That's a mommy moment. Be a Glamazon Mom. 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And remember, not all superheroes wear capes. Glamazon Mom.
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0: You're tuned in to the best in gospel music right here on the Cedric Bailey Radio Show. It's a New Music Tuesday, and I tell you, we have blessed you with some incredible gospel music. We heard the sounds of Mariah Carey with the Clark Sisters, Jesus I Do, and Jocelyn O'Hannon, More of You. We're going to wrap up our conversation with Beverly Crawford, and then we're going to share with you her new song, our throwback, Hezekiah Walker, Sold Out. And we all also bless you with C.C. Winans, Believe For It Live. It's all on the way.
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0: because just 2 years ago, I thought I was going to be preparing a funeral, two funerals for my husband and my daughter because they were so sick that they had to learn how to walk and talk all over again. And so for God to work a miracle, He made a way out of no way that Todd and Trina are still here with us. And they're able to tell the testimony that God made a way. So this song is very dear to me. And it's fitting for such a time as this. No matter what you're going through, God will make a way. You need to go download it now.
1: Wow. Ladies and gentlemen, my guest today on the Cedric Bailey Radio Show is the one and only Beverly Crawford. We're about to play the song. I want to just say congratulations to you. I just think what happens as soon as y'all leave that house in Florida, when you go on these journeys, you lived in Dallas, you lived in Nashville. And by the way, did you ever run into Dolly Parton when you was in that area?
0: Yes. Oh my God. I was so honored to have the opportunity of meeting her. And she was just as sweet as you've seen her on the TV or her interviews. That's just how sweet that woman really was. She was incredible, just a jewel. And just as tiny and little and loved to make you laugh and just love on you like a mother or grandmother. She was incredible. That's why so many people just posting pictures and stuff. I was just like telling Trina, I gotta find my picture. I gotta find my picture.
1: Yeah, because y'all
0: She
1: live right
0: was such a
1: there and you can't help
0: yeah,
1: but cross
0: such a
1: paths. And
0: blessing.
1: yes.
0: Such a blessing.
1: Well, as we wrap up and I get ready to play this song again, the social media website so people can follow you. You know what I mean?
0: Listen, y'all follow me on Beverly Crawford the Singer on Facebook, Beverly Crawford the Singer on Instagram, Beverly Crawford on TikTok, Beverly Crawford Ministry, a like page on Facebook. Follow Todd Crawford. And man, if you forget all that, Google us. You will find us and contact us. And man, get this song, God Made a Way, Made a Way. You need to download it and let it bless your heart.
1: All right, ladies and gentlemen, our guest on the Cedric Bailey Radio Show, the incredible Beverly Crawford. May God continue to bless you and thank you for being with us.
0: Thank you. I love you. I appreciate you so much.
1: Love you too.
2: 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Here it is. By the hand of the Almighty, I've been set free, healed, delivered, made complete. Now I'm walking in victory. Adrian,

0: What we're gonna do right here is go back. Way back into time.
1: The word says we are heirs of God and joint heirs with Christ. You and I have been given the keys of the kingdom. Listen, there's a shaking in the land.

It's all about the gospel music. You found it right here on the Cedric Bailey Radio Show. So glad that you're spending time with us as we continue to uplift, inspire, encourage you with the best in gospel music. We just heard the sounds of Tasha Cobbs Leonard. That song is entitled Do It Anyway that we shared with you right here on the Cedric Bailey Radio Show. Opening up the request lines right now, you can give us a call at 888-474-9990. We'd love to hear from you. Meanwhile, here's Dante Bowe. This song is entitled Grateful.

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0: You probably remember being in the company of someone who had too much to drink last New Year's Eve. Drinking heavily is a social disaster that can lead to the drinker's or someone else's death or serious injury. But the effects of too much alcohol can also wreak havoc on our bodies. Moderate drinking, a glass of wine each day, or a cocktail or beer three times a week may actually have a positive health benefit. But overindulgence is a serious matter that contributes to heart disease, some forms of cancer, and cirrhosis of the liver. Know when you've had enough. Set limits and don't exceed them. Seek professional help if necessary. If you drink regularly, fortify your body with B-complex vitamins and plenty of vitamin C. I'm Alexis Comer for Black Health Now.
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0: Now, that's what I'm talking about, gospel music to feed the multitudes. We heard the sounds of the Williams Brothers, a throwback, and still here, Dante Bowen, Grateful, and a song by them. Jesus, I Love You is what we shared with you on today. Time for our word of encouragement, and of course, we want to share some things to talk about, and that is about family and relationship. Are we communicating enough with the people we love? Sometimes we could talk to hundreds of people online, but don't talk to the person sitting next to us. We text people who live across the country. We don't call mom. We scroll down through the social media to see who's got what to say. We don't check on grandma. We post congratulations online, but we don't tell our spouse or children that we're proud of them. So here's your September challenge. Call somebody today. Don't text. Pick up the phone, call them, and ask them, how you really doing today? Sometimes that five-minute conversation can change somebody else's entire day. I was able to call my friend, Sister Carolyn Coleman. Believe it or not, she's 83 years old, and she's driving. As a matter of fact, she had to go pick up her sisters who are a little bit younger and take them. So today, Carolyn is celebrating her 83rd birthday to you. So if you're celebrating a birthday on this first day of the month of September, enjoy it to its fullest. Stay with us because we got more music on the way that we're going to share with you here on your Monday. We'll bless you with the sounds of Pastor Joel Bogar and Lena Bird Miles in the Life Vision Church. Don't be afraid. And the church medley with Pastor John P. Key. It's coming up.
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0: Now that's what I'm talking about. Gospel music at its best. Straight from the request line. 888-474-9990. We heard the church medley, John P. Key and Pastor Joel Bogard, Life Isn't Church with Lena Birdmiles and Don't Be Afraid. Well, the September challenge is underway and we're getting ready to give you something to think about. For the month of September, these are some of the things we can do. Number one, pray more. Two, complain less. Three, save something. 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And number 10, don't give up on your dream. That is your challenge for the month of September, and we'll be talking about that. Coming up, we're going to close out with a word of encouragement that we want to share with you on today here on the Cedric Bailey Radio Show. More gospel music is on the way. We're going to hear the sounds of Dottie Peoples, Closet Religion, and Joanne Rosario's on the way with Still on the Throne.
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Your boy, the Cedric Bailey Radio Show here on your New Music Tuesday. Want to say thank you to our guest, Beverly Crawford, for hanging out with us today. And your finance matters with Tanya Beard, talking about getting insurance coverage, how to do it, is it too late to do it, preparing for a physical, and a whole lot more. Well, as we close out on today, we want to leave you with this thought. We come to another edition of the Cedric Bailey Radio Show. Remember, September is not just another month. It's another opportunity. It is, of course, another opportunity to get it right, another opportunity to make a difference, another opportunity to encourage somebody, another opportunity to chase the dream, another opportunity to thank God for bringing you this far. Don't worry about everything that you cannot control. Focus on what you can control. And those items are your attitude, your efforts, and even the words that come out of your mouth. If you can do that, you're going to be all right. Remember this, don't give up. We'll do it again next time right here on the Cedric Bailey Radio Show. Remember, our girl Tamaya J is up next, and she's never missed a beat.

Hey, hey, what's up, good people? Happy Tuesday. I hope you're having a great day. My name is Tamaya J. Listen, we always got great music coming your way, but first, let's take a moment to thank God for everything He's done for us. Lord, we are nothing without You, and the music I play, I pray that it will touch and inspire someone to want more of You, Jesus. Amen. All right, y'all, listen, your favorite song is on the way. Keep it locked right here on Never Miss the Beat. I'm Tamaya J.

0: Hey, hey, welcome back to Never Miss Defeat. Hey, I have a scripture for you. This is Psalms 115, verse 1. Not to us, O Lord, not to us, but to your name goes all the glory for your unfailing love and faithfulness. All right, give God all the glory in your life. We got some more great music on the way right here on Never Miss Defeat. I'm Tamaya J.
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2: This is Ed Gray. Like many people, I too want to be rich. So I'm studying the methods that others have used to gain wealth. We don't have to reinvent the wheel, just model its movements. One way to model the movements of the wealthy is to study them. One of the books I'm rereading is The Millionaire Mind by Thomas J. Stanley. It's a book I highly recommend if you seriously want to join the ranks of the 3.5 million millionaires in America. Most millionaires are not much different than you and me, except they are very careful with their money. Over the next few days, I'm going to share with you some of the secrets I learned from the wealthy. If it's possible in the world, it's possible for you and me. We only need to learn how. I'm Ed Gray, author of the book 40 Days to a Life of Gold. Plant today's thought in the garden of your mind and let your consciousness grow with it.

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1: 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I'm Tamaya J.
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1: Respect in every aspect and special kiss in the morning. God bless anything tested. Notice that Jesus Christ said this every time. No, all the muscle and all the crew. Remember, so the end them know for Jesus Christ. Lift them high. I'm not here for Christ. Bust the place. Bust the place. No, no, no. Mercy, yeah.
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1: I'm out of here, go! Out of the place!
2: Get up!
1: Yeah?

Hey, hey, what's up, good people? Happy Tuesday. I hope you're having a great day. My name is Tamaya J. Listen, we always got great music coming your way, but first, let's take a moment to thank God for everything He's done for us. Lord, we are nothing without You, and the music I play, I pray that it will touch and inspire someone to want more of You, Jesus. Amen. All right, y'all, listen, your favorite song is on the way. Keep the lock right here on Never Miss the Beat. I'm Tamaya J.

0: 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I'm Alexis Comer for Black Health Now. 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

0: Hey, everybody. 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
2: This is Ed Gray. Yesterday, I said it is the responsibility of those of us with voices to speak up and defend the rights of the poor and needy, especially if you call yourself a Christian. The good book tells us, whatever you did for the least of these brethren of mine, you did for me. Whatever you did not do for the least of them, you did not do for me. By caring for only those in the same ethnic or cultural group as ours, or the same socioeconomic status, we ignore the God in others and can bring judgment on ourselves. As the late Reverend Dr. Martin Luther King Jr. once said, injustice anywhere is injustice everywhere. Make the world a better place by caring about all people. I'm Ed Gray, author of the book 40 Days to a Life of Gold. Elevate your thoughts and rise.

0: William Shakespeare wondered what stuff are dreams made of. And people the world over have been asking themselves the same question since the beginning of time. The answers vary. But everyone agrees that dreams can be important sources of information, inspiration, or sometimes fear. The mental health community believes that dreams are a reenactment of our experiences and a reflection of our deepest joys, anxieties, and longings. Dreams can be subtle and symbolic or frighteningly realistic. Dreaming announces that despite our restful state, part of our brain is always awake and working. Recurring dreams can indicate deep fears, anger, or other strong emotions that may require professional help. Otherwise, enjoy your sweet dreams. You've earned them. I'm Alexis Comer for Black Health Now. 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

0: Hey, keep it locked right here because shout outs are on the way on Never Miss a Beat.
1: Yes, I would like to give a shout out to the Greater Love Kingdom Building Church. And my pastor is Anthony Wagner. 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
1: It's time for Tamaya J.

it's important to understand that we can't make the progress that we want to make or need to make when we are on overload. My sisters, we've got to get rid of it. What it am I talking about? The overload, the stuff, the clutter that we accumulate from our interactions with others, even from situations where we create problems for ourselves. Sometimes, knowingly and unknowingly, our hearts and minds accumulate overload stuff. Ungodly attitudes, mean thoughts, low self-esteem, jealous spirits, unfounded accusations. These things have a way of getting into our minds. Sometimes we think we can hide these things, but eventually they will surely show up. Even through the best makeup jobs, the most gorgeous hairdos, or the most expensive clothes. Whenever a sister starts folding her arms, rolling her eyes, popping her mouth, and getting on people who've done nothing to her, you know something is wrong somewhere. We must not allow our minds to become storage places for thoughts and feelings that worry us, frustrate us, frighten us, or keep us from being who God intends for us to be. Get rid of any thought that makes you feel intimidated by mean, hateful people. Get rid of thoughts that make you nervous and tense. Get rid of any thought that makes you feel like you are less than who God intended for you to be. Talk to the Lord. Let Him know that you need His help in throwing out some things so your mind can be at ease. Throw out low self-esteem. Bag up bad attitudes, envy, and anger. Box up leftover relationship residue. It may not seem easy, but if you talk to the Lord and He helps you, you're going to be able to feel better and think more clearly. My sisters, you've got to get rid of it, because a sister's got to do what a sister's got to do. Trust the word of the Lord that encourages you. I can do all things through Christ who strengthens me. I want to give a shout out to all of the sisters who believe that things are going to get better for you. Now, whatever sister that's listening who is trusting the Lord for your good success and trusting Him to order your steps, or to come on and lift your voice and let the Lord hear you shout out a praise. Come on, ladies, let the Lord hear you holler.

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1: I was walking downtown one day, and I saw a man who appeared to be just an old wino sitting on the street telling the people about Jesus as they passed by. And because he was all raggedy and dirty, people would just laugh and make fun of the old man and walk on by. And he said, because of the way I am, no money, no fancy clothes, fine homes and cars, a lot of people consider me as nothing and say I don't know what I'm talking about. 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

0: kind, encourage others, and let your life reflect God's love wherever you go. 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All right? 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Get into your word.
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3: Your mind is like a machine without an off switch. If you don't give it something to do, it just runs on and on until it gets bored. If your mind is just sitting around without anything to do, it's going to start doing something, even if it doesn't seem to care what it is. A lot of people do stupid things because they let their mind sit idle. I heard about a 6-year-old boy who shot and killed another child. It made me wonder, what kind of idle thoughts were running through this child's mind? Where did he get those thoughts? Were his parents screening what he was watching on television? Were they taking him to see violent movies? As the saying goes, an idle mind is the devil's workshop. Give your mind something to do. Focus on the results you desire and make certain that your actions correspond with your goals. I'm Ed Gray, author of the book 40 Days to a Life of Gold. Elevate your thoughts and rise.
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want to tell you a little story. There was an old mother who lived in New Orleans who was displaced by Hurricane Katrina. She lost everything that she had, her home, car, family. And when they evacuated her, they sent her to a shelter between New Orleans and Baton Rouge. And while she sat there on a cot that they had provided for her, she had been without food and water and the necessities, and she began to cry. She started to shed tears. But while she was crying, she thought on the goodness of the Lord. And she started singing this little song.

0: Jesus, Jesus, Jesus. Come on, help me say that. Jesus, Jesus, Jesus. I need some help.
1: Jesus, Jesus, Jesus.
0: Come on, lift your voice and say, Jesus, Jesus, Jesus. Come on. Jesus, Jesus. Well, a young man walked up to her and said, Mother, why are you calling on Jesus? Shouldn't you be calling on FEMA? Shouldn't you be calling on the Red Cross, Salvation Army? Or better yet, shouldn't you be calling on President Bush and Cheney and those? And she said, Son, you don't understand. There's a reason why I'm calling on that name. Because that's the name that's above every name. And she said, there's a reason why I'm calling on that name, Jesus. And you know what she told that young boy? She said, come here, let me tell you why I call on that name. Savior, Savior, Savior. Come on, help me say that.
1: Savior, Savior, Savior.
0: Anybody know him as the Savior?
1: Savior, Savior, Savior.
0: What's his name?

The paramedics was rushing by with a stretcher. They had an old man on the stretcher that had a seizure because he couldn't get his medication and his prescription. And she stopped him and said, "Where are you taking this man?" They said, "We're trying to get him over to the triage unit and get him some medical attention." She said, "Let me look at him." And while she was looking at the old man, a young girl came up with a baby in her arm, and the baby had a fever. She said, "Let me look at the baby."

I'm Dr. Tim Tootin, and I'm planting seeds of encouragement. Room for improvement. A progress report issued by a teacher or professor is an example of an educator keeping track of a student's progress. A positive report has the potential of paving the way to one's success. As you make room for improvement, just know that God is in the process of issuing your final report. Here's some reassurance. It's found in the book of Isaiah 43:18-19. Here's how it reads. Forget the former things. Do not dwell on the past. See, I'm doing a new thing. Now it springs up. Do you not perceive it? I'm making a way in the wilderness and streams in the wasteland. Get ready for God to do a brand new thing in you and through you. Dear God, thank you for sending your very best, your Son, Jesus Christ. He came, he died, and he rose from the dead. I'm Dr. Tim Tootin, the pastor and founder of Harvest Christian Ministries, and I'm planting seeds of encouragement.

0: Praise God, everybody. Ty Tribbett here.
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0: Now it's time for Living to Achieve with Dr. C.L. Williams.
1: I know some people often repeat phrases such as, what you don't know can hurt you, and ignorance is bliss. I understand why some people believe these statements. We read or watch the news and sometimes feel overwhelmed and depressed by all the things happening around the world and even in our own backyards. I actually know people who sometimes avoid the news, stating that it's always bad, but are they really better off? Sometimes business executives, like the people who do not watch the news, feel inclined to hear no evil, see no evil, and speak no evil. When it comes to what's going on with their employees or customers, they choose to bury their head in the sand and hope for the best. But while we feel comfortable in the short run, it can have disastrous effects. The trouble with this approach is that problems may exist that, if they are not addressed, can grow until they have potentials to ruin your business and everything else. Regular checkup and inventory of our lives and businesses to detect problem areas before they grow and spread is a very healthy thing to do. Knowing is growing. I'm Dr. C.L.
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1: Hey, this is Tamaya J. Welcome back to Never Miss a Beat. No matter what you're facing today, don't give up. What may look like a delay could be God preparing you for something greater. Keep praying, keep believing, and keep moving forward. God knows your struggles, He knows your heart, and He has never forgotten about you. Remember, God is good in the up season or down season. He is still good.

0: It's time for a Power Minute.
1: This is Ed Gray. If you think the government will look after you and take care of you, you are mistaken. The truth is, only you can be responsible for you. People trust in their companies to provide security. There is no such thing as security. It's a myth. Just ask someone who has given a major corporation 20 years of their lives and are thrown out on the streets because of downsizing. There is no security but the security you create within yourself. Know who you are as a person. Know what values are important to you. Know where you're going and have a plan for getting there. Take responsibility for your life. Responsibility is two words put together. Response and ability. Respond with ability. Do what you can every day to move closer to your goal. I'm Ed Gray, author of the book 40 Days to a Life of Gold. Elevate your thoughts and rise.

0: It's time for a Power Minute.
1: This is Ed Gray. Like many people, I too want to be rich. So I'm studying the methods that others have used to gain wealth. We don't have to reinvent the wheel, just model its movements. One way to model the movements of the wealthy is to study them. One of the books I'm rereading is The Millionaire Mind by Thomas J. Stanley. It's a book I highly recommend if you seriously want to join the ranks of the 3.5 million millionaires in America. Most millionaires are not much different than you and me, except they are very careful with their money. Over the next few days, I'm going to share with you some of the secrets I learned from the wealthy. If it's possible in the world, it's possible for you and me. We only need to learn how. I'm Ed Gray, author of the book 40 Days to a Life of Gold. Plant today's thought in the garden of your mind and let your consciousness grow with it.

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0: Check your speakers. 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You dig?
1: I like me. Yo, you like me, cause I like me. Do you like me? See, I like me, cause he likes me. God likes me. 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

0: 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Got my grill fixed, now smile when I speak.
1: Tell me who that is.
0: Yo, it's that Jesus freak.
2: Yo, you like me, cause I like me. Do you like me?

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1: Do you like me?
0: See, I like me.
1: I like
0: cause
1: me.
0: He likes me.
1: He likes me.
0: God loves me.
1: God likes me.
0: You don't like me.
1: You're a size 12.
0: Cause I like me. Do you
1: you're
0: like
1: size
0: me?
1: 17.
0: See, I like me.
1: Size 22.
0: God loves me.
1: He likes
0: you. You don't like me.

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1: Your favorite song is on the way right here on Never Miss a Beat.
2: Everybody shine your light. Shine bright so the whole

Welcome back to Never Missed a Beat. We are in the final hour of the show. Thank you so much for staying with us and rocking with us. All right, so listen, whatever goals you have set for yourself, make sure you finish them. Finish them strong. Remember, you can do all things through Christ who strengthens you. I tell my children that all the time. All right, check your Bible out. Philippians 4:13. I can do all things through Christ who strengthens me. Keep it locked right here. We got more great music on the way on Never Miss a Beat. I'm Tamaya J. Never

giving us our identity in you. We can know who we are because we know whose we are, and we don't have to work for your approval. You've called us by name.

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1: The responsibility of being home alone for any kid is a huge deal, and girl can come with some anxiety. There's the fear of feeling unsafe. They may worry about strangers, break-ins, or even their siblings getting hurt. However, for kids who feel like they are ready to be left alone, you should always encourage them to talk about any concerns or fears they may have. Those concerns should be addressed, thoroughly discussed, and a plan of action put in place if something should occur while you're away. Staying home is a heavy responsibility for any kid, but it doesn't have to be a scary one. Over time, your kid will become more confident and handle the responsibility with ease. I'm Ebony Funderburk, your Glamazon Mom. 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
0: That's a mommy moment. 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

0: 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We'll also make room for a mommy moment about letting them. Settle in and let the music meet you right where you are.
1: 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D. Lawrence coming at you.

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1: The responsibility of being home alone for a kid is a big deal. And that's why it's always important to go over safety measures and the rules of the house before you leave. If you have to be gone for long periods of time, make sure you call occasionally just to check in for a few minutes. And post emergency numbers near all of the phones in the home, including the phone number of a nearby neighbor and friend. And instruct your kids to never open the door for strangers or anyone that they're uncomfortable being around. Over time, both you and your kids will become more confident with their ability to handle the responsibility of being home alone with ease. I'm Ebony Funderburk, your Glamazon Mom. Make it a great day and stay fabulous, honey.
0: That's a mommy moment. 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And remember, not all superheroes wear capes. 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
2: 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Keep that gratitude close tonight. 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
4: This is Ed Grutt. A lot of people have the idea that in order to accumulate $1 million, they have to make $1 million. That's not true. There's a proverb that says, "He who gathers money little by little makes it grow," end quote. For example, let's suppose that at the age of 20 and for the next 40 years, you put $1,000 a year in an investment fund that yielded 12.5% interest. 40 years later, at the age of 60, you will have accumulated $1 million. You see, interest earns interest, which earns interest, which earns interest, and it never stops. In other words, the amount of money you put away is not nearly as important as the amount of interest and the time period. The earlier you start and the more you earn in interest, the less you need to start with. You don't have to earn a lot of money to retire a millionaire. Just be wise with it. I'm Ed Grutt.
5: I was hungry, you fed me. Naked, you clothed me. They will know us by our love.
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0: 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Hospitals that performed the same surgery 10 or more times a year had a serious complication and death rate of less than 1%. 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

0: We heard Marvin Sapp with Listen a little earlier. There are nights when quiet makes certain things easier to hear. Not every worry, but maybe the one next step that matters. As the hour continues, we'll hear Tamela Mann with One Way and Henry Green featuring John P. Key with There's Been a Change. Stay close.
1: That sounds like old time church to me. As a matter of fact, Green, I want to dedicate this in memory of your mama and my mama too. Miss

used to have them old time revivals back in the country. And they used to sing old song that says this for him. 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

Thank you, thank you, thank you. Hallelujah, Jesus. God is so good. Are you having fun? These old songs doing anything for you?

It's 1 o'clock in the morning, and I'm Kendra Washington. Here to keep the light on and the music moving, Brent Jones is coming up with Praise in the Choir Stand, followed by a mommy moment about keeping grandparents involved. Whether you're wide awake or winding down, I'm glad you chose to spend this time with us.

0: Do you live through social media? For Focus on Women, this is April. I see it all the time. Folks so engaged in their devices that they are walking into traffic, into poles, walls, you name it. Really, ladies, are we that engaged in what's going on in someone else's life that we can't take a minute to engage with what's going on around us? When you scroll through Facebook, Instagram, or whatever, you're showered with photos of people taking perfect vacations, having that fabulous meal, or being at the best party. We've begun to live in a brag culture where our daily experiences must be validated by awesome pictures and posts. And we've somehow started to measure our self-worth by the numbers of likes and shares we have. Now, I'm all for sharing experiences, and I enjoy photos of that great party I missed. But when we are so focused on memorializing the party, as opposed to talking to people there or dancing and enjoying it, then that life that we've captured in the pictures really isn't what it appears to be. Learn to take pleasure and enjoy the day-to-day for the sake of it, and not for the social media post. Life is short, and let's enjoy our connectivity. For Focus on Women, this is April. 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

0: Fred Hammond with Tell Me Where It Hurts. That title feels like an invitation to stop pretending everything is fine when it isn't. You don't have to give everybody every detail, but it helps to have one safe person, one honest prayer, or one quiet place where you can tell the truth. Keep taking care of yourself tonight.
1: It's time for a Power Minute.
2: This is Ed Gray. Think twice before taking on more debt. Consumer debt is so easy to get because the lenders of the money understand the magic of compounding. For example, if you pay a lender $1,000 a year for car payments every year during a working life, say 40 years, and the lender in turn lends out your payments to another borrower at 12.5% interest, the lender will have accumulated $1 million from you. The next time you make a spontaneous purchase, ask yourself, what does it really cost me? Mistakes on major purchases such as cars cost far more than it appears because not only must the loss be made up, but also what the loss would have earned in the intervening time must be made up. Think twice before taking on more debt. I'm Ed Gray. Elevate your thoughts and rise.

0: Those bite-sized chicken nuggets are cute and make a tidy little morsel for children's mouths. But what are they? They don't look like chicken or smell like it either. Form chicken nuggets are composed of chicken trimmings, leftover meat or meat cut from larger whole pieces. The trimmings are chopped and mixed with a solution of water, salt, and phosphates that binds them into a sticky paste. Then they're breaded, deep-fried, and offered as nourishment in fast food restaurants and your supermarket freezer. Nuggets have almost double the calories, 5 times the fat, and 6.5 times the sodium as an equal serving of skinless chicken breast. Add fries, ketchup, and soda, and voila, a meal. Is this what your kids are having for lunch? Think about it. I'm Alexis Comer for Black Health Now. Black Health Now.
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Without You from Jeevan Dewan and the Trap Stars. The overnight can have its own rhythm, fewer distractions, a little more room to think, and music that lands differently. Later in the hour, the group Fire brings I Can Count on You. Until then, keep doing what you need to do, one steady step at a time.

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1: I thought I never would have made it. 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I made changes for the best and for the people.

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2: A little earlier, Kirk Franklin with Hide Me. Maybe this is your quiet hour to regroup before the demands of Tuesday start calling your name. You don't have to be at full speed yet. Drink some water, loosen those shoulders, and give yourself a minute to reset. We'll keep the gospel flowing while you find your pace.

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2 o'clock on this Tuesday morning, and I'm Kendra Washington. Ron Carter and Ricky Dillard gave us Open Our Eyes. Now, Tamla Mann is coming up with Finished, and we'll also hear a mommy moment about long-distance grandparents. Thanks for making us part of your night, your early shift, or the quiet start of your day.

0: Somebody said we've come this far by faith. As we go forth in our faith walk with the Lord, we just want to share with you some sister shout-outs, praise thoughts, and encouragement as we go forth letting our light shine for the glory of God. Here we go. I will bless the Lord at all times. His praise shall continually be in my mouth. My sisters, we have got to be a good steward of what God blesses us to have. This means not only being careful about our money management, but our time, resources, and energy as well. Wastefulness is not an option for us. If we tell the truth, many of us will admit that from time to time, we may let something go so that we can treat ourselves to something nice. However, if we do this all of the time, we will more than likely run into problems like Sharon. Sharon's husband took her charge cards because he said he wasn't giving them back until she learned the meaning of the word budget. When God sees us being faithful with what we already have, he knows he can trust us with an increase and expanded territory. My sisters, we've got to be a good steward because a sister's got to do what a sister's got to do. Remember, whatever is going on in your life, God's got everything in control. Hold fast to the word of God that declares, I can do all things through Christ who strengthens me. We want to give a shout out today to all of the sisters who have just lost your job. Want you to be encouraged to believe that God has a better job with better hours just waiting for you. Now we want to come on and give God some worthy praise. Come on, ladies, lift your voice and let heaven hear you. Holla! My sisters, we would just love for you to visit us at our webpage, asistersgottodo.com. We'd love to hear from you.
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Neil Robertson with "There's a Leak in This Old Building." Now, I know somebody heard that and turned the kitchen, the break room, or the driver's seat.

0: into a little church for a minute. That's all right. Sometimes a familiar song finds energy you didn't know you still had. Keep that good feeling going.
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That was Revival, the remix, from Jules Judah. If you needed a little lift at this point in the night, there it was. We've still got plenty of music ahead, including Jokia featuring Jazzify with So Happy. Wherever you're listening, let a little joy into the room and keep moving forward.

Welcome into the 3 o'clock hour. I'm Kendra Washington, and it's good to be with you. Jacqueline Carr brought us History Breakthrough, and Ty Tribbett is coming up with Holy You. We'll also share a mommy moment dealing with latchkey kids. Stay with me as we carry this Tuesday morning forward with faith and good music.

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1: I hate to say this, but not all moms strive to be great moms. There are those who are mentally and emotionally controlling and abusive. Instead of good discipline, they posture to hurt and shame their child. 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Unfortunately, some of this is learned behavior that often takes years to recover from. 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
0: That's a mommy moment. 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
3: 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Glory to God. I don't know if you know it tonight, but when the burden get a little heavy, when the road get a little rough sometimes, I just want to let you know tonight that Jesus will pick you up.

Vanessa Bell Armstrong with help. 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If you need help this morning, asking for it is not weakness. It may be the wisest thing

0: 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Later, we'll have a Power Minute about trusting what you're told, plus Black Health Now on being an internet fact checker. 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
2: This is Ed Gray. 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

He cannot fail. Say it again. Tell him there is no failure. Say it like you believe it. There is no failure in God. Listen. I wish you could see yourself in the future. I wish you could see yourself. You're doing better. 'Cause everything he said he would do, God did. And everything you

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1: 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We have church up in here.

Brian Courtney Wilson with Worth Fighting For. Some mornings, that message is enough. Don't give up on what still matters, even if today's progress is small. Coming up later, Tanya Nolan brings blessings. For now, stay steady. Keep your expectations realistic and give yourself credit for making it this far into the morning.

is going on in the world right now. We don't know winter from summer no more. But God is telling us something with all these tornadoes, hurricanes,

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4: A little earlier, we heard Hezekiah Walker with Clean Inside. We're coming toward the close of our overnight time together, and I hope the music gave you some company, some energy, or simply a calmer place to land. I'm Kendra Washington. Thank you for letting me share your Tuesday morning. Whatever is ahead, take it one part at a time and carry something good with you.
5: Come on.
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5: Anybody know he's worthy in the building? Come on, if you know that he's worthy. Nobody like him nowhere. Stand to your feet and let's tell the story about Jesus. Come on. Yeah.

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2: I grew up in church where we used to have testimony service. I don't care what was going on, you had to have testimony service. If it was a business meeting, you still had to have testimony service. If it was the usher's rehearsal, we still had testimony service. And I know we don't do that anymore, but God has done so many marvelous things.

Hi, I am Pastor Jolinda Wade. A lot of you might wonder, who are you? I am the mother of the Wayne Wade All-Star MVP, three-time going to get the ring. Amen. And I am with you today on my friend, my special sister, Dottie's Praise House. I pray you enjoy. Amen.

the time we having up in here. Welcome back to the second hour of Dottie's Praise House. I'm your host, Dottie Peters, and y'all know I already been having church. I already been crying because my guest today is Pastor Jalinda Wade.

get the book, okay? But right now, we're going to keep it moving, and we're going to call on Dwayne Woods, friend of mine, and then I'm going to follow him up with Everything Must Change right here on Dottie's

0: I tell you, we getting ready to go back in our conversation with my guest today, Pastor Jalinda Wade, the proud mom of NBA star Dwayne Wade. She has a testimony and also, y'all, her book, Divine Grace Behind the Walls. What behind the walls? You need to get this book and really see and hear and feel the testimony from this woman. But right now we're going back into our conversation. You will be blessed. My guest is Pastor Jalinda Wade, and she's the mother of the superstar Dwayne Wade. So for some of y'all just tuning in, I'm telling you who she is. But you know what, Pastor, you are the pastor of New Creations Binding and Loosing Ministries International in Chicago, Illinois. Tell us about the ministry and how did you, because you know what? I've been to a lot of churches, but the name Loosening, Binding, what? How did you come up with the name for the church?
1: Actually, the Holy Ghost gave me that name when I was behind the wall. He taught me how to bind and how to loose, and he taught me the power that was connected with it. And so when it came around to coming up with a name for this ministry that God had given me, binding and loosening just jumped in my spirit. So I seen deliverance. Because that's what happened to me. And the new creation is once, you know, we are delivered once we step into and accept Him as our Lord and Savior and start the salvation process. Then the Bible says we become new creation in Christ. Old things have passed away and all things have become new. And so that's what and it's a lot in a name, so up under the name that he gave me, that's what I stand on.
0: Well, you know what? You got a story to tell. They need this book. They need this book. You hear me? But you know, we're going to hear some more good gospel music, and we're going to be right back with my friend, Pastor Jalinda Wade, right here on Dottie's Praise House.

0: don't go nowhere. We'll be right back with some more good gospel music, more good conversation with my guest, Pastor Jalinda Wade. And you know what? Look at your watch. Tyrone coming up next, y'all. So don't y'all go nowhere. We'll be right back.
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2: This is Ed Gray. Victor Hugo once said, "There's one thing stronger than all the armies in the world, and that is an idea whose time has come." Ray Kroc, who built McDonald's restaurants into a worldwide empire, was in his 50s and selling milkshake machines for a living when he visited the original McDonald's drive-in restaurant in Riverside, California. He drove up early one morning before the place opened and saw customers forming a line outside. He also saw an idea whose time had come, and nothing could stop him from turning that idea into reality. At any one given time, God gives at least 12 people the same idea. Some people just don't believe in their visions. Others will just be afraid. But the one who believes and has the courage to act inherits the wealth of the universe. I'm Ed Gray. Elevate your thoughts and rise.

0: This is Tyrone on this gospel radio phone, and this person says they are getting depressed. Let's see if we can help.
1: Tyrone.
2: Good day, good beautiful day, Tyrone.
0: All right, Miss T, how you feeling?
2: I
0: shouldn't ask you that. You already told me.
2: I feel wonderful. How are you?
0: Oh, I feel pretty good. Thank you.
2: Good. Tyrone,
0: yes.
2: You have a letter.
0: All right.
2: It says, Dear Tyrone, I don't know which way to turn. I lost my job last week. Unemployment will not cover my expenses. Everywhere I go for an interview, I'm told I'm either overqualified or I'm way down on the list to be considered. I feel depressed, Tyrone. I've never felt so rejected. How can I take care of myself and my family? Signed, rejected.
0: Well, rejected, first and foremost, pray. Pray to God to show you where He's trying to take you by closing the doors behind you. Doors have been closed behind you. This is a new opportunity for you to move ahead. You can't find a job, you're overqualified. This might be a time for you to start your own business. But before you do anything regarding starting your own business, after you pray, go and find some way to help somebody else, whether it be someone in your family, someone at a homeless shelter, someone that you can do something for, not necessarily giving them money or anything like that. I mean giving them your time and your concern and your help. Help somebody else. This not only gives you a chance to express your love, but it helps you see that somebody is worse off than you are. And that's not supposed to make you feel better, but it will make you feel less alone. Help somebody else, because when you help somebody else, you feel more valuable. And you stop seeing yourself as less than because you can't find a job right now. Depression usually stems from feeling that you're not worthy, you're less than, you feel bad about yourself, bad about your life. You can't find a job, you can't do this, you can't do that. You can help somebody because you do have it in you to give somebody the best that you have. So start with helping somebody to remind yourself of who you are and whose you are, and don't get down. Ms. Tingling, what would you say?
2: I absolutely agree. You know, there was a time when the world didn't have money.
0: Well,
2: and people
0: still
2: felt good about themselves. So think about it.
0: I heard that. And remember, better is the poor that walketh in integrity than they that is perverse in their own lips and is a fool.

Ray's house. Now, we're going to keep it moving. Right now, it's time for our health tip for today. You know, I try to touch on a little bit of everything because sickness is all around us, everybody. But I want to talk to you today about lung disease. And there are some warning signs. A lot of times people get signs and don't know what the signs are. But I'm going to give you 8 signs for lung disease. Warning signs. Number 1, a cough that lingers for a month or longer. Number 2, coughing up blood. Number 3, shortness of breath, especially at rest. Number 4, wheezing. Number 5, producing extra mucus for a month. And you know, we all have our allergies, and we be saying, coughing up mucus and saying, oh, it's just my allergy. Well, if it lasts and it's extra, then it is. Check it out. Number 6, chest pains, especially when it lasts or gets worse when you inhale or cough. Number 7, swollen ankles, feet, or legs. And number 8, blue lips due to lack of oxygen. You don't want to even get down number 8, y'all. You don't even want to get down there. Blue lips? No. So these are your 8 warning signs for lung disease, and that's the health tip for today right here on Dottie's Praise House. Now, don't forget to email me at dpmusicgroup@att.net, and music is M-U-Z-I-K. And let me know if the health tips and the beauty tips and just the show is blessing you. Email me. Now, we're going to call on my guest we had on a week or two ago, Dorinda Clark Cole, right here on Dottie's Praise House.

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Yo, what's up? This is your boy, B. Chase Williams of B. Chase Williams and Shabbat, and you're listening to my friend, my sister, my girl, Dottie Peoples on Dottie Praise House.

0: Welcome back to Dottie's Praise House. I'm your host, Dottie Peoples, and I hope you have enjoyed the show today. I tell you, I just love it when I go to a concert and people come up and say, I heard the show, I enjoyed the show. And I thank you all so much for just listening to Dottie's Praise House. I've had a ball, and my guest today is an awesome woman of God, Pastor Jalinda Wade. And we're getting ready to wrap up our conversation with her. And I know you've enjoyed her thus far, but take a listen to our wrap-up with Pastor Jalinda Wade, mother of NBA star Dwayne Wade. I tell you, I have enjoyed my guest today, Pastor Jalinda Wade. I tell you, girl, you got a story to tell, and God has shown up been good to you. Now, I want you to tell our listeners how they can book you for engagements, speaking engagements, how they can get this awesome book. Just give them all your information. Just, honey, bless them any way you want to tell them.
1: Amen. Amen. Thank you so much, sister. I just love you to life.
0: I love you more.
1: If anyone is really interested in getting this powerful book, and I believe it's a great book for some of you all who have someone that's maybe caught up into a place of hopelessness, or maybe you're hopeless. It's not just drug addiction. When it's a divine grace behind the walls, there are many behind the wall things that happen in our lives, such as abuse. You can have marital abuse. You can have this and you can have that. And you can get in that book there and be able to come one with me, because you'll be going in my reflections in the prayer. Somebody told me that they used in prayer and it taught them how to talk to God. So book can be used in whatever manner that God would have you to use it in. I want to share this here with you all. And please listen to me. Listen to me. Don't give up. Don't give up on yourself. Don't give up on your loved ones. Don't give up on that stranger that you pass by. Don't give up on that girl that you might see out there that's prostituting herself. Don't give up on that addict that you might see that they look so good. Don't give up on them, because you never know who they are in Christ. A lot of them gave up on me because I looked like the life I lived, and it didn't look good. It looked like I was going to make it out, but God had this plan. Hallelujah, Jesus. So don't give up. Pray. I learned the power of prayer because they prayed for me. My mama prayed for me. My mama's church prayed for me. My daddy prayed for me. My daddy's church prayed for me. My kids prayed for me. Pray for them. Just don't give up on them. Because I believe when we give up on them, we give Satan permission to have them. And we don't want to give the devil our loved ones. We don't want to give the devil nobody, because God says he had no respect of person, so you never know who that person is. And I want to say Happy New Year to you again, and I love you with everything that's in my heart, and I send love also from the children, the blessed children that God gave me. I'm a grandmama too of 9 and a great-grandmama of 2, so you can see my family is flourishing, and I'm sober today so I can be able to enjoy this thing called life.
0: Well, I just thank you. I love you. And I thank you so much for being with me and sharing. My listeners, I love my listeners. And I know they enjoyed you today. And you have been truly a blessing in my life. And you are a walking testimony. A living walking testimony. And I thank you so much. And I thank God for bringing you out and for delivering you and making you the woman that you are today. I love you and thank you so much for being with us. And you know, we're gonna hear some good gospel music, and we'll be right back.

Every praise is to our God. Now, you know I had to call on Bishop Hezekiah Walker because that's one of my favorite songs. Because every praise, all the praise that this woman have in her body is to God. Because God brought her out from behind the wall to where she is today. And we just praise God. We praise him today for Pastor Jolinda Wade and where he took her to and brought her from. We praise him today. And we want to thank her for being with us today. Now it's time for the word for today. But you know what? I think Pastor Jolinda Wade already gave us the word for today. I'm going to tell you what she says in the beginning of her book one more time. And you just think about it. Listen, sitting in my room all alone, just me and my thoughts waiting to go home. Why am I here? God knows. I chose this place when I stopped looking at his face. I'm sharing this room. The space is compact. There's no privacy or privilege, and that is that. There are many evil spirits lingering in this place. If you don't stay prayed up, they'll be all in your face. I'm leaving this place. I'm not looking back. Did you hear that? I'm not looking back. I will say bye-bye. And that is a fact. I am free. That's a word right there. That's the word for today. Right here on Dottie's Praise House. Thank you, Pastor Jolinda Wade. Now, it's time for the Praise House Mix with DJ Reverend Greg Blaine. So get ready for the Praise House Mix right here on Dottie's Praise House.

Wow, everybody. It's time for me to go. I ain't ready to go because I have enjoyed the show today. My guest today, I want to thank her, Pastor Jalinda Wade, mother of NBA superstar Dwayne Wade. See, we have to say that because some of y'all are saying, who is Jalinda Wade? We always got to let y'all know who this woman is. She birthed this young man, I tell you. Also, I want to thank Tyrone, as always, Al Parks, DJ Reverend Greg Blaine, and of course, I got to thank you. I always have to thank you for loving and supporting Dottie's Praise House, because you know without you, there would be no Praise House. And for all your love and support, I say thank you, and I love you with all my heart and soul. So until next week, remember, whatever you're going through, God is telling you, I got this. God bless you, and I'll see you next week.

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0: It's the morning show you can listen to anytime, anywhere. It's Mike Chandler and friends on this Wednesday. I want to say good morning to all my early morning risers. Thank you so much for tuning in. It's going to be a fantastic day. We've got a lot of great gospel music for you. We're going to be praising God all morning long. If you're in need of private off-air prayer, we can do that too. Our prayer staff is here, Dr. Timothy Tootin, Pastor Mark Whitlock. We're covered, man. Dr. C.L. Williams, we cover you with prayer here at this radio station. Well, let's get this thing going, family. It's time to wake up and praise God. It's Mike Chandler and friends.
1: I got to put this declaration in the room, and we're leaving. I've got to put this declaration in the room because I don't want you leaving here doubting what God's saying. I want you to know if he said it, it's got to happen. I want you to sing.

0: Let it be recorded in our generation, said to the Lord, say, oh, I want to see. Let it be recorded in history, our generation said.
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3: This is Ed Gray. There is a tool called the Implicit Association Test, or the IAT. It measures unconscious or automatic associations of good and bad with black and white people. Most people have no idea of what their unconscious attitudes are about race. While many IAT testers would declare themselves racially neutral, more than 80% of all those who've ever taken the test end up having pro-white associations. Einstein once said, problems cannot be solved at the same level of thinking at which they were created. The more deeply subconscious a concept or belief is, the more powerfully it operates in our lives. The first step is to identify if you have a problem. Go to understandingprejudice.org/IAT and take the race test. I'm Ed Gray. Elevate your thoughts.
4: The choir is in the choir stand, and we praise to the Lord. Hey!

0: In the choir stand. Where is that? In the choir stand. Where it at?
1: In the choir stand. Where it at?
0: Hey!
1: In the choir stand.
0: Eddie, I'm gonna go back to that gotta keep watching.
1: In the choir stand. Where it at?
0: Do that break. One, two, and ready, you do it. Hey.

0: It's in the choir set, baby. Yes, it is. Anybody still singing the choir? Where you at, choir members? God bless you. Oh, yeah. Praise in the choir stand.
1: All right, now, we're keeping it 100 for the kingdom up in here. Your favorite song is right around the corner.
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3: This is Ed Gray. What's the most important part of learning? Questioning is the most important part of learning. Kids questioning may be annoying, but they are crucial to their learning. Starting at about 2 years of age, they begin barraging their parents with endless queries from, are we there yet? To, mommy, why is the moon round? Questions that often seem more like desperate ploys for parental attention than anything else. And to make things worse, cooperative parents are often treated with a relentless barrage of follow-up questions, many of which involve one word, why? Is this process infuriating? Yes, but it is crucial to their development. Tomorrow, I'll tell you why. I'm Ed Gray. Elevate your thoughts and rise.
4: Sing. I've had to fight.
5: I've had to fight.
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0: If you love praising the name of Jesus Christ, well, you're tuned to the right radio station. It's a Wednesday morning here at the Mike Chandler and Fran Show, and I thank you so much for tuning in. We've got positive hits coming your way. The best in contemporary and traditional gospel music. Request lines are open, prayer lines are open, and I want to hear from you. Stay tuned. I've got more music coming your way on this Wednesday morning.
1: My name is Minister Sandy Daring. I would like to give a shout out to my pastor and elect lady, Elder Ernie L. Cooper and Robin Cooper from the Greater St. Luke Church family. Thank you.

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3: Be like Michelle Obama. Go high. Okay, our recent election season was a hot mess, and now we're in the throes of a new presidency. Whether he was your candidate or not, he is the president. And accepting the results of an election, even if it wasn't your candidate, is one of the prices we pay for the democratic process. So given that we live in this great land of free speech, I want all my sisters to think about this. As women, we possess great power and strength. Whether or not you admit it, our ability to bring life into this world is amazing. So, whether or not you have kids, we as women need to recognize that we really do hold the reins to the future. With great power comes great responsibility. And that is what Michelle was referring to when she said, "We go high." Just because society is at its most base, we as women have power and therefore can and should go high. As women, we are girlfriends, wives, mothers, sisters, and aunts. All eyes are on us. We set the tone in our homes and in our lives. Be the sister that is above it all, a sister that embraces peace and forgiveness, a sister that is gracious and poised. For Focus on Women, this is April. Go high and be dynamic.
4: Can I get some help in the house? All right. Anybody remember these kind of songs? See, I got a few on this side that already picked it up.

It's a winning Wednesday morning here at the Mike Chandler and Friends Show. I want to say good morning to all of our listeners at Bethel Baptist. Thanks so much for listening to us. And say hello to the pastor and the first lady for us. Stay tuned. I've got more of the best in contemporary, old school, and new school gospel coming your way.

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best is yet to come. Hey fam, good Wednesday morning. I'm Mike Chandler, glad you're here. Kimmy Jenkins got us started with flow. And listen, if you're still waiting for your own flow to show up, that's all right. Some mornings begin with grace. Some begin with you looking for your keys while they're already in your hand. We're going to ease into this day together, positive, uplifting, and encouraging. William McDowell is in the hour, but right now here's Cody Holly with Rely.

0: We've got music for your soul and a lot of word on this Wednesday morning. Hi, family. You're tuned in to the Mike Chandler and Friends Show, the Stella Award-winning Mike Chandler and Friends Show. If there's a special song you want to hear, you know my request lines are open. You can hit me up right now. 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

0: Bill Bynum, Safe in His Arms. Maria, that song settles the room down a little bit.
1: It does. And at this hour, settling down is good because some people have already argued with the alarm clock, the coffee maker, and traffic.
0: And lost 2 out of 3 arguments. But we're here now, and we've got more good music coming up.
1: Absolutely. Keep it right here with Mike Chandler and friends.
2: Hey,
3: time to rejoice. Oh, come on, rejoice.
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5: This is Ed Gray. Proverbs 27, verse 17 tells us, as iron sharpens iron, so one person sharpens another. A good argument supports its claim with sound reasoning, research, and evidence, such as facts, statistics, and quoted opinions from authorities on both sides of the argument. Engaging in good arguments sharpens your mind and can strengthen your stance if it's valid. When researching a subject, don't just limit your research to a sympathetic source. Find sources that disagree with your argument. Take note of their rationale and use of evidence. That way, you'll be familiar enough with these opposing viewpoints to argue against them. The people who make us sharper are often the people who disagree with us. That's how iron sharpens iron. I'm Ed Gray. Elevate your thoughts and rise.

0: It's time for a Power Minute.
1: This is Ed Gray. Victor Hugo once said, "There's one thing stronger than all the armies in the world, and that is an idea whose time has come." Ray Kroc, who built McDonald's restaurants into a worldwide empire, was in his 50s and selling milkshake machines for a living when he visited the original McDonald's drive-in restaurant in Riverside, California. He drove up early one morning before the place opened and saw customers forming a line outside. He also saw an idea whose time had come, and nothing could stop him from turning that idea into reality. At any one given time, God gives at least 12 people the same idea. Some people just don't believe in their visions. Others will just be afraid. But the one who believes and has the courage to act inherits the wealth of the universe. I'm Ed Gray. Elevate your thoughts and rise.
2: 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Smokey Norful, Deanna Ransom, and Tina Campbell are all part of the positive, uplifting, and encouraging music ahead. 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
2: 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Let me hear it.

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I'm Alexis Comer for Black Health Now.

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KDYA, Vallejo, San Francisco, Oakland, Sacramento. Thank you for joining us as we praise and worship the Lord today in song and spoken word. 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

0: Tina Campbell, Too Hard Not To. And I like what Tina brings to a record. There's always some personality in it. She doesn't sound like she's standing 6 feet away from the song. She's all the way in there. We've got a nice little stretch of gospel history and newer music working together this morning. Charles Jenkins is part of it. All right, let's keep moving.
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1: 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Praise the Lord. Praise God in His sanctuary. Praise Him in His mighty expanse. Psalm 151.
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2: I just wanted to take a moment and speak to somebody tonight who may not be in the will of God. 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

0: Hello, Saints of God. This is Bishop Bob Jackson. I was reading recently about false preachers and false teachers. 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

0: Welcome to Legally Speaking with Attorney John Burris. John, you were telling me we've reached the time of year where the Supreme Court traditionally lets us know their decisions on some very important cases. The first one we're going to look at is what most people are calling the birthright case. It regards the 14th Amendment, which basically says that if you're born in the United States, you are a citizen of the United States, regardless of the status of your parents. The Trump administration was seeking a ruling that would say that this is not the case. Can you tell us how the Supreme Court ruled and tell us why this is important, please?
1: Easiest of all the decisions that the courts have made this year. The 14th Amendment is very clear that if a person is born in the United States, they are a citizen of the United States. However, the Trump administration, being very concerned about immigration and the possibility of having a lot of birthright citizens born here and counting and being anti-Republicans, they tried to argue that if a person's parents are not here legally, then the children should not be counted legally. And this was a very strong argument made by a couple of members of the court, very strong opinions and dissenting opinions, that if you're born in the United States, you're a citizen of the United States, regardless of the immigration status of your parents.
0: Thanks so much, John. 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

It's time to let the walls down between us and our brothers and sisters. Amen. Because in the presence of God, walls have to fall. They cannot stand.

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2: Little simple song simply says, Jesus saves. Put your hands together. Come on, come on. Keep it up. Let me see you clap. And clap. Clap. There you go. Are you ready?

0: What if one week in the Mediterranean could change the way you view the New Testament? 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

He leads me beside still waters. He restoreth my soul. When you become a believer, your spirit is made right. But sometimes, the soul doesn't get the notice. It has a hole in it due to things that's happened in the past, hurt, abuse, molestation. But we want to speak to you today and tell you that God wants to heal the hole in your soul. Some people's actions are not because their spirit is wrong, but it's because the past has left a hole in their soul. May this wisdom help you get over your past and remind you that God wants to heal the hole in your soul. I have my sister, Leandria, here. She's going to help me share this wisdom and tell this story.

myself, from my overthinking. If you're listening out there, just repeat after me if you're struggling with your past and say,

is so. Amen. Now when we pray, we want to end that with a declaration, a decree. So I'm speaking for all of you listening, starting here, starting now. The things that hurt you in the past won't control your future. Starting now, this is a new day. This is your exodus. You are officially released. Now sing it for me, Leandria.

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0: Welcome to Legally Speaking with Attorney John Burris. John, you were telling me we've reached the time of year where the Supreme Court traditionally lets us know their decisions on some very important cases. The first one we're going to look at is what most people are calling the birthright case. It regards the 14th Amendment, which basically says that if you're born in the United States, you are a citizen of the United States, regardless of the status of your parents. The Trump administration was seeking a ruling that would say that this is not the case. Can you tell us how the Supreme Court ruled and tell us why this is important, please?
1: Easiest of all the decisions that the courts have made this year. The 14th Amendment is very clear that if a person is born in the United States, they are a citizen of the United States. However, the Trump administration, being very concerned about immigration and the possibility of having a lot of birthright citizens born here and counting and being anti-Republicans, they tried to argue that if a person's parents are not here legally, then the children should not be counted legally. And this was a very strong argument made by a couple of members of the court, very strong opinions and dissenting opinions, that if you're born in the United States, you're a citizen of the United States, regardless of the immigration status of your parents.
0: Thanks so much, John. 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And we'll talk to you again next time with more of Legally Speaking. 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
1: Hallelujah praise. All over the room. We worship the Lord. I want us to worship God for just a moment. We talked about one sound. Everybody say one sound. There is a kingdom sound. There is a kingdom sound. Everybody say that. There is a kingdom sound. Say it again. There is a kingdom sound. And I want you to understand this, that there is always a sound that precedes a move of God. Everybody say that. There's always a sound that precedes the move of God. Whenever you will find deliverance, wherever you will find healing, wherever you find a move of God, it is always associated with a sound. I want us to take just maybe 30 seconds, and we're gonna sing this song. We're gonna raise it as an offering to the Lord. But I want us to take about maybe just 30 seconds, if you will. Brother, I just want you to minister on that guitar. I want you to raise your hands in His presence and let's just worship God all over this room. Come on, everybody, let's worship God all over this room.

yes, you have. So we give you high praise and we say, hallelujah. You have won it all for me. Listen, I want you to lift your hands for just a moment. Let's worship God. I want to hear that guitar for just a moment. I just want you to minister. The Bible calls it a zamar praise. That praise upon the string instruments is that zamar praise. Glory to God. The Bible says that Saul called for David to offer a zamar praise when he was troubled with the spirit. There are some of you who are troubled in your spirit, but as we worship God in this fashion, God is going to set you free in your spirit.

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4: Come on, saints. Watch verse 27. I think everybody in the church got saved that day. And the Bible said, and they, 27, and they all were amazed, in so much that they questioned among themselves, saying, what thing is this? We've never seen any church service like this before. This is not how we do church. We do church. Ooh, no. We don't do stuff like that in our church, Brother Bob. Don't mess with the devils. They're our friends. We want them in our churches. What thing is this, they say? What new doctrine, what new teaching is this? For with authority. For with what? Not a 9 with a clip. Not an Uzi. Not an AK-47. With authority commanded he even the unclean spirits, and they do what? Amen. Come on, somebody. If they obey the Lord Jesus Christ, how many know they'll obey you in the name of Jesus? You know why they don't obey you? Because you don't command them to get out of your face. So sometimes the demonic spirits will put on a show before they come out of a person. And again, Elder Cotton really brought this to us yesterday. Don't get caught up with the demon's antics. Just stand still and see the power of God. Don't keep repeating yourself, come out, I say come out, I say come out. Because if you keep doing that, it means you have unbelief. When you command that unclean spirit to come out of a person in Jesus' name, do not say it again and do not be surprised at what that spirit will do. One thing is for sure, it must come out of that person. Not because of you, but because there's power in the name of Jesus. And you as a believer have the authority to use his name in spiritual warfare. Did you see that? So in Mark chapter 1 verse 32. Going too fast. Slow down, Bob. Mark chapter 1 verse 32. When you have it, say amen. Amen. And at evening, or even, and that's evening, the evening, which was 6 o'clock and after. And at evening, when the sun did set, watch this now, they brought unto him a big bowl of chicken with cakes and pies because they were having a prayer breakfast. And when the evening, when the sun did go down, they brought unto him, the Lord Jesus, all that were diseased and them that were possessed with devils. People start going out finding people with it. Yeah, here's one right here. Come on, here's one over here. Here's one over here. I got to bring my brother in here. I got to bring my cousin in here. Oh, yeah, my sister. Yeah, oh, yeah. Some of y'all need to bring your whole family in here. Amen. Them that were possessed with devils. Look at this. People were going out finding people that were sick and people with devils. And all the city, in verse 33, was gathered together at the door. They didn't need no television advertisement. The advertisement they had was the works that the Lord Jesus was doing was so profound, had never been done, especially in church, that the people went everywhere and said, hey, come over here. Jesus is here. And he's doing miracles, healing people. Been sick for years, getting healed, delivering people that have been possessed with devils for years. Come over here. And by word of mouth, the place was packed. They couldn't even get in where he was. Watch this. Verse 33. And all the city was gathered together at the door because they couldn't get in. Whew. Can you see Acts 4 gospel? Can you see Acts 4 gospel? People all out at the gate, all out at the door. You know, we have no place else to put the people, Brother Bob. Lock the gates, lock the doors. We can't let anybody else in. The fire marshals would. Forget the fire marshals. Bring everybody in. Bring everybody in. Open the doors. Get a bigger building. Get the Coliseum since the Warriors are gone. It's available now. It's available. Watch it. All the city was gathered together at the door. And watch verse 34. Here it comes. And he healed many. Now notice the word many, because some people teach he taught, he healed all. It didn't say healed all. You know why he didn't heal all? Because many of them did not believe. He healed many. Didn't say healed all. He healed many. And the many that he healed were the ones who believed that he is the healer. And by his stripes I am healed. And I'm not leaving here today without my healing in the name of Jesus. Hallelujah to God. Because I'm going to know he's here right now. He said, well, there's two or three gathered together in his name. He said, I'll be in the midst of them. How many know he's here right now? Watch this now, watch this, watch this. He healed many that were sick. And look at this word, divers. It doesn't mean jumping off a diving board in a swimming pool. It means various. There were various kinds of diseases that he healed. In other words, he didn't just heal headaches. Some people have a ministry, they just can heal headaches. You go there if you have migraines. But some people have a healing for this and that. But how many know when he healed, it didn't make any difference what your sickness and disease was. How many know he could heal any sickness or any disease? Because the power is in him and in his name. So they were sick of different various diseases. Watch this now. Oh, I don't know if Jesus can heal my sickness. My doctor said that the sickness that I have is very unique to me. It's very peculiar to me. Well, you tell that peculiar sickness that you're getting ready to get healed in the name of Jesus, and it's coming off you today in Jesus' name. Come on, somebody. You tell it goodbye, bye-bye, it's gone in Jesus' name. So now watch this, now watch this, watch this, watch this. And he healed many that were sick of divers, different diseases, and what? And care and what? Do you know sometimes demons are the root cause of why people are the way they are? It was a demon that was holding them bound. It was a demon that had them twisted up. It was a demon that had their ears plugged. It was a demon that had them hostage. So he cast out. Notice, there's the word many again. Didn't say all the demons. Because some people have demons and they don't want them to go. Because they like what the demon is able to do in their life. I like my demon. I didn't tell my demon to leave because, see, me and him friends. But if you have to go out and enjoy your friend, you're welcome to leave and go join your friend because he cannot stay in here. So now watch this now. Many cast out many, how many? Many devils, then that word is translated demons in the Greek, and suffered not the demons or the devils to speak. Why? Because they knew him. And when you're really saved and filled with the Holy Spirit, how many know they really know you? Now watch this, verse 35. And in the morning, rising up a great while before day, he went out and departed into a solitary or a deserted place. And there, what did he do? That's a good thing for some of you to do a little more of. Watch verse 36. And Simon, a.k.a. Peter, and Simon and they that were with him, his disciples, followed after him. Who were they following after? No, they were following after the pastor. No, they were following after the bishop. They were following after, they were trying to do whatever other people were doing. No, they followed him. Watch verse 37. Let me ask you a question. Who are you following? Well, see, my friend stopped going to church, so I stopped going to church too, Brother Bob. Did your friend save you? Did your friend heal you? Is it your friend that's putting food on your table? Is it your friend that's got a roof over your head? Verse 37. And when they had found him, the Lord Jesus, they said unto him, all men seek for thee. How many? All men seek for thee. And they wasn't looking for the pastor. They weren't looking for the members of the church. They were looking for the Lord Jesus Christ. And he said unto them, let us go into the next towns that I may preach there also. For therefore came I forth. Watch verse 39. Here I go. And he preached in their synagogues, in their churches throughout all Galilee and cast out devils. That word, a.k.a. demons. So I need you, church, to agree with me concerning the posters in the malls. We have two posters that are in the mall, Bayfair Mall and which one? and Southland Mall. And I thought about it yesterday when Elder Corey revealed those to the leadership yesterday, and I saw those. I said, wow, and they're huge. They're huge. And I was looking at them. I said, Lord, you have those posters in the mall for what, Lord? What is that for? Advertise the church? He said, no. He said, because of your picture and Lady Barbara's picture on those posters, and you're declaring that Jesus Christ is Lord, there'll be no shooting in that mall by anybody in the name of Jesus. Because when the devils come in there and see your picture, they're going to run out of there in the name of Jesus. Come on, somebody. So they're more than just there to advertise the church. They're advertising the gospel of the Lord Jesus Christ and the power in his name. So every time you walk by it in the mall, say, he's working in this mall in the name of Jesus. And devils will not be able to shoot and kill anybody in this mall in the name of Jesus. Did you see that? So the Lord Jesus went from town to town. Watch this now. And he preached the gospel. And while he was preaching, he would cast out demons. Church people, including preachers, act as though there are no more demons in the earth. You listen to preachers on TV all day long. They never mention a demon. They never mention you have an authority to cast them out. They never mention demons are doing anything in the world. And yet, demons are destroying people's lives. So the Lord Jesus went from town to town, preaching the gospel. And while he was preaching, watch this, he would cast out demons. Church people, including preachers, act as though there are no more demons in this earth, and yet the demons are destroying people's lives right and left. And we, the church, have been given the authority to cast the demons out, but it's not being done because no one is teaching us that we are authorized in Jesus' name to do it. So let me flash back. 1 Peter chapter 5. I just want to show you something. Go to 1 Peter chapter 5. 1 Peter chapter 5. And I want to pick it up at verse. Anybody getting anything out of this message? God told me to keep preaching it until you get it. Until you start doing it. Instead of raising your fist and going back at people like you normally do, you're going to say, you foul spirit in that person driving that car crazy. Come out of him in the name of Jesus. Because you're going to realize that you have authority to cast the devils out. That man that's trying to hurt you at your house, amen, you don't have to take another beat down from that brother. You take authority over that beat down demon in the inside of him and tell that foul spirit, you get out of my husband in the name of Jesus. Matter of fact, get out of my house in Jesus' name. Then he's going to say, you putting me out, baby? I'm not talking to you. I'm talking to your buddy. Come on, y'all. Come on, you all. 1 Peter chapter 5, verse 6. Let me show you this in the Word of God. 1 Peter chapter 5. I want to pick it up at verse 6. Watch this now. You mean to tell me, Brother Bob, we can do all of that? You can do it. And I found out, God said, I'm not going to do anything about the devil in this land. He said, I already did something about the devil. And I've given my authority to my church. Now, if the church is not doing anything about the devil, God said, I've done all I'm going to do. So I said, Lord. He said, do what I did when I was on the face of the earth. So now watch this, verse 6, 1 Peter 5, verse 6. We've been here before. I just want to stick it in here, amen, because I think it fits perfectly right here. 1 Peter chapter 5, verse 6. When you have it, say amen.
5: Amen.
4: Peter, that same one we talked about Simon a while ago, his name is changed to Peter because he's now born again. He's the apostle of the Lord Jesus Christ. He says, humble yourselves. I love to think of it like this. Grab yourself in the collar and slap yourself for 3 or 4 times and tell yourself, wake up. He says, humble yourselves, therefore, under the mighty hand. How mighty? Mighty hand of God. Watch this. That he may exalt you in due time. Touch your neighbor and tell your neighbor it's due time. Touch the other one and tell him the time is due right now. Amen. Come on, come on, come on. Now watch verse 7. Watch the next verse. Very next verse. Casting all your care, all of your worries, all of your anxieties, all of your stresses, all of your concerns, everything that's robbing you of your sleep, robbing you of your joy, robbing you of your peace, casting all, how many?
5: All
4: your cares upon him, the Lord Jesus, for he cares for you. So the Lord is telling you, this is a fair exchange. He says, give me all of your worries. Give me all of your anxieties. Give me all of your stress. Give me all of those things you're concerned about. because I'm concerned about you. Did you get that? Oh, somebody ought to say that. That was a shout moment right there. That was a shout moment right there. I remember I had a phone call from the hospital not long ago, and they said, we have one of your members up here by the name of Kirk Graves, and it doesn't look like he's going to make it. I said, really? I said, he's going to be all right. Tell him I got a hamburger down here for him. Kirk Graves, where you at? Stand up, Kirk. There he is right there. Amen. There he is, giving God the praise, giving God the glory. See that lovely sister sitting next to him there in the yellow and the gold? Her and the sisters got together and they agreed is touching him and prayed for him. And he's here today. Amen. He's here today. He's here today and he's healed in Jesus' name. Come on, somebody. Hallelujah to God. Thank you, sir. So he said, be sober. In other words, wake up. Come to grips with yourself, church. He says, be vigilant. In other words, watch carefully, closely as to what's going on around you. Be sober, be vigilant. Watch this now. Then he says, because your adversary, whose? He says, your adversary. He says, your, in other words, the person that's coming against you, the person that's blocking and stopping your progress, the person that's stealing your joy, the person that's robbing you of your health, the person that's robbing you of your money, the person that's doing everything to destroy you is your adversary. And then he tells you who he is. Your adversary, not Pookie, not Krita. Your adversary, he says, the devil. Who? The devil. Watch this now. As a roaring lion. Now notice he didn't say he was a roaring lion. He said he's like a roaring lion. In other words, he's all roar with no teeth. Because the Lord Jesus pulled all his teeth out of his mouth. Are you with me, somebody? As a roaring lion, watch this now, watch this. Walketh, thank God he can't run and he can't ride. Walketh about seeking whom he may devour. So what is the demon doing? What is the devil doing that's after you, that's on your case, that's on your back, that's doing everything he can to block and stop your progress? What is he doing? He's seeking whom he may steal, kill, and destroy. He said he's your adversary. He's not your friend. Not your buddy. He says, whom resists steadfast in the faith. Hallelujah. That's all you need to know right there. Resist. How do you resist him, Brother Bob? You take authority over him in the name of Jesus and you cast the devil out in Jesus' name and tell him to get away from you and don't come back again. Can you give God praise? Come on, somebody. Now, wait a minute. Look at this. So let's look at this one more time. Because your adversary, the devil, is walking about seeking whom he may devour, whom resist steadfast in the face. How do you do that? He said, by taking authority over him in the name of the Lord Jesus Christ and cast that devil out. So the demons will use people to come against you. They'll use people to scare you, intimidate you, cause you to become depressed and withdrawn. Stop it. Shake yourself and remind yourself there's power in the name of Jesus, and I can use his name to cast the devils out. Come on, somebody, say it with me. Get out of here, devils, in the name of Jesus. Can you give me just a couple of more minutes? Go to Mark chapter 3. We're getting ready to go somewhere. Mark chapter 3. I'm going to pick it up at verse 8. Come on, I got to go. Whew. Time got by me so quick. Mark chapter 3, we're going to pick it up at verse 8. When you have it, say amen. Amen. Let me read for time's sake. Mark chapter 3, verse 8. Watch this now. Amen. And from Jerusalem and from Idumea and from beyond Jordan, and they about Tyre and Sidon, a great multitude, when they had heard what great things he did, the Lord Jesus, came unto him. When you go everywhere and tell people what the Lord Jesus has done for you, they'll want to come to this church. Amen. They'll want to be under the same ministry you're under because they need the same things that you have. Amen. And he spake to his disciples, the Lord Jesus, that a small ship should wait on him because of the multitude, lest they should throng him or crush him.

0: The same anointing is on your life today in the name of Jesus. Did you see that? So Acts 4 gospel, you need to know that we are sons and daughters of God. That is, we that have received the Lord Jesus into our hearts as Lord and Savior. We are the believers in Christ Jesus, our Lord. We're adopted into the family of Almighty God. Watch this now. We have become the children of Almighty God. Tell yourself, I am a child of God. Come on, somebody. The devil trying to tell you this and that. Tell him, no, I'm a child of God. Come on. Jesus Christ is my Lord and Savior, and mighty God is my Father. Hallelujah to God. So Acts 4 gospel, we like the disciples have also been ordained. In the Greek word, that's appointed. Let me take it another step. You've been appointed and anointed to have the authority to heal sickness and diseases and to cast out devils. Jesus said, in my name you shall cast out devils. In my name you shall cast out devils. You shall lay hands on the sick and they shall recover. So today, saints of God, I'm going to lay my hands on you. And I want you to receive your healing in the name of Jesus. And please don't be like the lady that told me, I said, do you want to be healed today? She said, no, just pray for me, but don't heal me. She said, because I don't want to lose my SSI. So for you, you stay in your seat, okay? But the ones who really want to be delivered, I want you to line up in both these lines, the main lines, because we're going to pray for you today. And not only you, but we're going to pray for those that are being tormented by demonic spirits. Can't sleep at night. Nothing seems to go right. Every time you get one side up, the other side falls down. Children's out of order. Grandkids out of order. Nothing you're doing is working. Those are demons that are tormenting you. And I want you to know that we can cast those demons out. And I'm going to take authority over every one of those foul spirits that's been torturing you, tormenting you in the name of Jesus. And we're going to cast the devils out of your life. Now, what did I just say? I said, what did I just say? I'm going to do what? And you shall be what? In whose name? Come on, take a praise break right there. Take a praise break. Hallelujah. So if you're sick, if you're infirmed, if you're diseased or having aches and pains, if you believe you're under attack by some demonic spirits, line up in these two aisles. You'll be healed. I said, you will be healed. I said, you will be healed and made whole today in the name of Jesus. That's funny. I thought more people would be giving God praise, would be thanking him for the healing, because there's power in the name of Jesus. Come on up here right now. Come on up here right now. In the name of Jesus.
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2: 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Thank you, Lord Jesus.
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8: 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And while in that storm, it seems like everyone who you thought you could count on has walked away. And sometimes it seems like even God himself has forgotten about you. But in spite of that, to still be able to lift your hands and say, Lord, I trust you.

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3: 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I've been shot at, not in Desert Storm, in Oakland. I've been shot at.
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4: Tune in to the Mount Calvary broadcast each Saturday at 11 a.m., where you'll be blessed and educated by the teaching of Dr. Claiborne Lee Jr. Dr. Lee's teaching comes straight out of the Bible, uncompromised and in plain English, bringing you

0: You know, it's quite a thought to get on a ship and go anywhere, but to sail the Mediterranean is an immense opportunity. And I'm inviting you to come and join myself and others in August of 2027. We'll set sail on the 28th of August and return on September 4th. We'll be in places like Ephesus, where when you stand there in that vast amphitheater, you realize how much history is actually beneath your feet. The waters of the Mediterranean are beautiful to sail and lovely to see. And that's to say nothing of the people that we'll meet, friends along the way that we've seen before, and new acquaintances that will enrich our enjoyment of the week and create possibilities for the future. So I hope you will consider coming. All the information you require, you can find at deeperfaithcruise.com, and I hope to see you there.
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1: Yeah, yeah.

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Hello, and thank you for joining us here on this Wednesday on this hump day. 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Well, we've been talking with your finance matters with, of course, Tanya Beard. She joins us on Tuesdays. And today we're going to just talk a little bit about community in real life, of how to look out for our seniors and watch out for certain things. So the question is, have you ever known or somebody that received a suspicious phone call asking for personal money and information? If they're going to call you on the phone call, you might make sure that you just hang up. Never give out your social security number, your bank information, passwords, verification codes to someone who unexpectedly contacts you. Our community conversation today is how can we become better neighbors. We'll talk about that, and we got our barbershop sports update. Going to tell you about the games going on in the NFL, and much more. So stay with us here on the Cedric Bailey Radio Show.

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10: This is Ed Gray. I'm in the studio with Mike Howard, our Power Person of the Month. Mike is a motivational speaker and author of the book From Ordinary to Extraordinary. Mike, in your book,

0: Don't sit on it. Your colon and rectum need to be tested for colorectal cancer. Colorectal cancer is the second leading cause of cancer-related deaths in the U.S. for both men and women. It surpasses breast and prostate cancer in mortality and is second only to lung cancer in numbers of deaths. African Americans are disproportionately affected because of our failure to get early screenings. Early detection is absolutely essential, since 90% of these cancers and related deaths are preventable. Colorectal cancer is usually detected through the presence of polyps in the colon or rectum. These growths are often benign but may signal a cancer risk. Even when polyps are cancerous, removing them early saves lives. I'm Alexis Comer for Black Health Now. Black Health Now.
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0: Now, that's what I'm talking about. Gospel music to feed the multitudes right here on the Cedric Bailey Radio Show. So glad that you are spending time with us on today. I want to thank every one of you for just being with us on today as we continue to uplift, inspire, and encourage you. Our HBCU conversation, which HBC team is making the most noise. Now, you know, I'm going to get in trouble with that one. I do know that Florida A&M is going to be in action on this weekend. They got a big game coming up. We're going to tell you who they're going to be playing. And also, who are your top teams? I'm a Grambling man. That's who I like as well. Of course, I do support all the HBCUs and the importance of the historically black college universities and the community, the impact that they make. 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

here on your Bible Study Wednesday, and we're so glad to have you locked in to our station. Well, it's week two of the 2026 HBCU football season. Have a strong lineup of games this week. Let's start it off the schedule tomorrow, Thursday, September the 3rd. Two games. Bethune-Cookman will be at University of Central Florida. That's at 5 o'clock Central Standard Time. And then at 6 on tomorrow, the University of Arkansas Pine Bluff Golden Lions going to travel to Columbia, Missouri to face the Missouri Tigers. Missouri is ranked in the top 25, and they're in the SEC. Both are major opportunities for HBCU programs against FBS opponents. Then on Friday at 6 o'clock Central, North Carolina A&T out of Greensboro, North Carolina, they're going to take on Georgia State. On Saturday, these are the major HBCU games at 1 o'clock, Bowie State versus Virginia State. Clark Atlanta will travel to Morehouse in the Atlanta Labor Day Classic. 2 o'clock, Bluefield State versus Concord. At 3 p.m., Tennessee State taking on Georgia. Oh, my God, they're going to be in Athens, Georgia. Good luck, Tennessee State. 4 o'clock, Allen versus Florida Memorial. Then you'll have Southern Mississippi versus Alcorn State. At 5 o'clock, Lane College will travel and face Alabama State. Fort Valley State will be in Tuskegee for the Port City Classic. And then these are your games at 6 o'clock on this upcoming Saturday. Virginia Union at Livingston. North Carolina Central versus Elizabeth City State Vikings. They'll be in North Carolina. Howard versus Richmond. Alabama A&M versus Miles College. Jackson State versus Edward Waters. Grambling State versus Central State of Ohio. Old Dominion, the Monarchs, versus the Spartans, Norfolk State. That's Mike Vick's team. Southern University will be at Kentucky State. Then at 7 o'clock, Texas College versus Arkansas Baptist. Sacramento State versus Mississippi Valley State. And then at 8 o'clock on Saturday, Maryland versus Hampton. They'll be in Virginia. And Winston-Salem State will be at Mars Hill. The Port City Classic between Tuskegee and Fort Valley State is going to be at Land People Stadium in Mobile, where Morehouse and Clark will meet in ATL. There's some games that's going to be on Sunday, too. At 11 o'clock, Prairie View will play Texas Southern, South Carolina State versus Florida A&M, and at 4 p.m., Johnson C. Smith versus Albany State. That's your HBCU update for the weekend. So stay with us here on the Cedric Bailey Radio Show.

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8: He saw the best in me. And everyone else around could only see the worst in me.
9: I wish I had a witness tonight. Can I ask y'all one question? The question is simply this: what did he see?
8: He saw the best.
9: I can't get no help up in here. Because there are some folk in here that people have wrote you off. Said you would never amount to anything. Said that you would never end up being anywhere. But Myron, tell him one more time. What did he see?
8: He saw the best.
9: When mama said you would never be nothing. When

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